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2: Now's the time for stepping out of place. Get up on your feet and give account of your faith. 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

will fade eventually. 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Oh my, my, oh my, my love, I take one look at you, you're taking me out.